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Welcome to Tame Her FM. You're listening to David. I'll bring you some songs in the next couple of hours, so, and Jeff will be joining me as well. We've just clocked over 12 o'clock, so we're around Georgetown and Greater Tamar Valley. Partly cloudy with a slight chance of showers, most likely in the afternoon and evening. Possible small hail late afternoon as well. Daytime maximum temperature, we're looking at about 12, at present moment, 8.1. So we're going to start off today's set with The Radio Saved My Life Tonight by Bon Jovi.

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0: The Neighbourhood House Market is held on the second Saturday of the month in the Graham Fairless Centre. And Tamar FM is going to be open as well from 10 a.m. till midday. So why not drop in and meet us while you're visiting the market, or maybe the Jim Mooney Gallery. We're located in the Memorial Hall opposite the gallery and right next door to the market. Come and say hello to our volunteers and have a look around the station. We look forward to seeing you then.
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2: Yeah, for the Dave and Jeff show. In that last set we had Man in Black from Johnny Cash, Those Days from Powderfinger, Feeling the Same Way by Noah Jones, Give Me the Night by George Benson, Man I Feel Like a Woman from Shania Twain, The Rainbow Connection from Kermit the Frog, which is a bit interesting because he's a puppet, and The Radio Saved My Life Tonight by Bon Jovi started us off out today. We're going to continue on with some Adele

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You're listening to the Dave and Jeff Show. We're looking around Georgetown in the Greater Tamar Valley. Partly cloudy with a slight chance of shower, most likely in the afternoon and evening. Possible small hail in the late afternoon and evening. Light winds, daytime maximum 12, or at present moment 9.4. Just in that set, we had Two Hearts by Smoke and Illaw, a local group in Georgetown. Choir by Guy Sebastian. Say Hi from Amy Shark. Changes from Black Sabbath. After Party by Charlie X. I Know My Love by The Corrs. Bad Medicine from Bon Jovi. And starting up our set today was Rumour Has It from Adele. We're going to continue on with some Blondie.

You're listening to Tamar FM and you're on the Dave and Jeff Show. Dave's done his magical disappearing act, so we'll just back announce. That was Bon Jovi with I'll Be There For You. Before that, we had Alana Miles with Kickstart My Heart. And at first, we heard Blondie with Hanging on the Telephone. Next up, we have Lost Frequency with Crazy.

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0: 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And in our last set, you heard Miley Cyrus with The Climb. Before her, we had Post Malone, Better Now. And before that, we had Sandy Thom with I Wish I Was a Punk Rocker. Coming up now, we have the Bee Gees with You Win Again.

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0: 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And of course that was Nirvana with Smells Like Teen Spirit. Before that we had Avril Lavigne with Skater Boy. And before her we had John Farnham, A Touch of Paradise. Next up we have a word by our sponsors, followed by Garth Brooks with The Thunder Rolls. 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

0: You listen to Tamar FM and you're on the Dave and Jeff Show. And you just heard our great Australian artist, Casey Chambers, with Stronger. Before her, we had Garth Brooks with the Thunder Rolls. Now we're going to have a look around Georgetown and the greater Tamar at the weather. At the moment, it's partly cloudy. There's a slight chance of a shower, most likely in the afternoon and evening. Possible small hail in the late afternoon and evening also. Light winds. Daytime maximum temperatures around 12 degrees. At the moment, it's 9.4. Coming up next, we have a word from our sponsors, followed by Charlie Puth. We don't talk anymore. 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

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You just heard Nickelback with If Everyone Cared. Before that, we had Foreigner Waiting for a Girl Like That, Like You, sorry, and Foo Fighters, My Hero. Coming up next, we have a special song for Denise, Tiny Tim, Tiptoe Through the Tulips.

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0: The Sidmouth Hall has a lot of events on this month, including table tennis on Mondays between 7 and 9pm. 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Phone Peter on 6394 4592. 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And lastly, Sip and Paint is the last Friday of the month from between 6:30 and 9:30pm. 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
2: 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In our set we've just had, you had One Republic with I Ain't Worried. Before that we had Demi Lovato, Heart Attack. And before her we had Oasis with Morning Glory. Next up we have Good Lord by Birds of Tokyo.

0: You're listening to Tamar FM and you're on the Dave and Jeff Show, and we're just about to close things down. You just heard Birds of Tokyo with Good Lord. Before that, we had Lewis Capaldi with Before You Go. Coming up, we have a word from our sponsors, followed by Rihanna with Diamonds. 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

built the houses and the roads that we travel upon. All the beautiful places that we visit and resorts that we holiday on. 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

Now I'm a U.S. male, because I was born in a Mississippi town on a Sunday morning. Now Mississippi just happens to occupy a place in the southeastern portion of this here United States. Now that's a matter of fact, buddy, and you know it well. So I just call myself the U.S. male.

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You talking to the U.S. mayor.

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0: 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Ian.
1: Yes?
0: What's going on?
1: McKellen.
0: I'm trying to shoot a video for my song.
1: Well, I'm just trying to sing the song. It's such a fantastic song. Well,
0: thank you very much.
1: I think I sing it rather well.
0: Well, debatable, but I keep trying to do my thing.
1: Yes.
0: And you're just there. Look.
1: Yes. Thank you.
0: There was someone bringing you a gong on. Mm. He was taking it off. You got a drink. Mm. I don't even get that.
1: Oh, well, I'm sorry, but I'm just so excited to be here. You know,
0: I understand that, but there's just a frustration.
1: Do you know, Jeff, George, you know, I love all your music. From Bucharest onwards.
0: Budapest.
1: Budapest, yeah. If I can just be here, you know.
0: As long as I have space to breathe and do my thing.
1: Well, of course, yes.
0: Thank you very much.
1: Ready?
0: I'm ready.
1: Yes, so am I.

You could throw me down a cigarette. I smoked my last one quite a while ago. No, I gave it to the man that swore he had no need. You know, sometimes if I listen real close,

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2: Radio. All right, you're listening to All Hit Radio, and it's 53 degrees at 13 minutes past the hour. And right now in our All Request line, I've got Mike Ledgerwood on the phone. Hey, babe, what would you like to hear? Hey, babe, I'm sorry. I can't hear you too well. You're going to have to speak a little closer into the phone. Okay, babe, what would you like to hear again?
3: We are observing your Earth.
2: Hey, Mike, I'm sorry, babe, but that's not on our playlist. And by the way, you sound great over the phone. 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
3: And we'd like to make...
2: I'm sorry, Mike, we... 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
3: 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Baby.

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0: Good evening. Australian Farnarkling received a much-needed shot in the arm with the news that Australia have eliminated Sweden in a nip-and-tuck affair in sub-zero temperatures at the all-weather Farnarkling Centre in Gothenburg earlier today, Australian time. Dave Sorensen, the dith prawn of Australian Farnarkling, was prominent throughout and set Australia up with a powerhouse display in an explosive third warble. The axiomatic Sorensen, who was cleared to play only moments before the flange was lowered, was all over the opposition until, unfortunately, a spring went in his knee and he lost all feeling in the hormones. Sorensen is now in doubt for the semi-final against either Scotland or Taiwan, and it'll be tragic indeed if they can't unscrew him before the weekend. The result now, just in from Queensland, race 5 at the Bunga Grandon Jockey Club's meeting at Win a Heap of Bucks. 7, thank you kindly. 2, no trouble at all. And 8... failed to turn up. There will be no third dividend. Number 3 was scratched. Number 14 was very badly scratched. Number 11 was severely lacerated when he fell out of the mobile barrier. And the favourite, number 4, stayed in the mobile barrier singing Danny Boy and asking what the horses in the back room would have. Farnarkling history was made last night in Madrid when Australia confounded the experts and bundled Scotland out of an incident-packed semi-final in front of an estimated crowd. In near-perfect conditions, on a beautifully prepared grommet, the Australians began well and wore the plucky Caledonians down with a combination of accurate lunging and superior fitness. Once again, the very dexterous Dave Sorensen dominated the attacking phase and after a short time was arkling from all points of the compass. Unfortunately, he suffered a spectacular mishap in the middle of the fourth warble when he dislodged a pinion in the goalpost housing and impaled himself on the southern wall. It'll be tragic indeed if he can't be prized off the facilities in time to take his place in the side for what promises to be the final against the East Germans in Moscow next weekend.
1: Good evening. The Australian Farnarklers were literally...

lightning machine he'd inadvertently backed into during a lapse in concentration. Unfortunately, only moments later, he struck an overhead light with a wet knee and short-circuited his trousers. It'll be tragic indeed if he can't be de-ionized in time to return home to what promises to be a hero's welcome in Sydney on Tuesday night.

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It is a very active chamber that follows with interest the development of Tasmania's north and northeast regions and has focused its membership with products, services and values which help them to improve their businesses. The Georgetown Chamber provides numerous services to its members, including business startup advice, advertising assistance, political lobbying and presentations by leading members of local industry and government. 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The Georgetown Chamber of Commerce keeps local businesses connected by holding a variety of events, functions and promotions, including business breakfasts, networking functions with guest speakers, a Christmas shop local promotion and during winter, the annual Business Excellence Award. 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

0: I'm just arriving at Roddy Lee's Vault of Vinyl for the Pophead's Hour of Power. Hope he's in.
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0: Indeed we are.
1: And once we start, there's no stopping. More music, never a dull moment. That's back-to-back tracks.
0: And I guess that's why it's called the Hour of Power.
1: Jane, Motown Records came into being in 1959 as Tamla Records before incorporating as Motown in 1960. Berry Gordy was the man who brought black music to the pop masses. Today we explore the songs of Motown Records, but not the original recordings. Today, in the Pophead's Hour of Power, it's Motown covers.
0: Okay, so today's Hour of Power is Motown covers. Where do we start?
1: In 1963, the Beatles included Smokey Robinson's You Really Got a Hold on Me on their second LP with the Beatles.

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0: Back-to-back tracks of Motown covers today. That was The Twilights in 1966, covering the Velvettes' Needle in a Haystack from 1964.
1: In 1964, the Four Tops hit with Baby, I Need Your Lovin'. This was covered in 1967 by Johnny Rivers, and we have his version

0: Baby, I Need Your Lovin' by Johnny Rivers.
1: Baby, I Need Your Lovin' was written by the Motown team of Holland, Dozier and Holland. They also wrote You Keep Me Hanging On for the Supremes. And our Motown cover of this is by Vanilla Fudge.

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1: Here's Rod Stewart in 1971 and his version of The Temptations' I Know I'm Losing You.

0: Fantastic. Rod Stewart with I'm Losing You.
1: Smokey Robinson and the Miracles recorded Tracks of My Tears in 1965. In 1973, it was covered by Brian Ferry. And we've got it right here.

0: Oh, yes, that has to be Brian Ferry with his Motown cover, Tracks of My Tears.
1: Now, Jane.
0: Yeah?
1: One of Motown's favourite girls, Kim Weston, recorded our next cover in 1965. It was in 1975 that the Doobie Brothers released their version of Take Me in Your Arms and Rock Me a Little While.

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1: In 1975, James Taylor included a Marvin Gaye song on his Gorilla album. Here it is, How Sweet It Is to Be Loved by You.

0: Vibes, James Taylor's cover of Marvin Gaye's How Sweet It Is To Be Loved By You. Who's next with a Motown cover?
1: Jane, it's the Carpenters. Please, Mr. Postman. Stop.

0: Please, Mr. Postman by the Carpenters.
1: A debut release for the Marvelettes back in 1961.
0: Is this Gloria Gaynor?
1: It is, Jane, and her rendition of the Four Tops' Reach Out, I'll Be There.

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0: Reach out, I'll be there.
1: So, here's a beauty, a Stevie Wonder cover.
0: Oh.
1: This is Creepin', covered in 1976 by flautist Herbie Mann and Whitney's mum, Sissy Houston.

0: Yep, it's a beauty, all right. Creepin' by Herbie Mann and Sissy Houston.
1: In 1974, the Rolling Stones included the Temptations' Ain't Too Proud to Beg on their It's Only Rock and Roll LP. In 1978, they had a shot at another Temptations song. From the Stones' Some Girls album, here's Just My Imagination, Running Away With Me

0: else, the Rolling Stones covering the Temptations. Just my imagination.
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0: It's been great, Roddy.
1: This is another British band covering another Smokey Robinson song. It's Japan, and I second that emotion.

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1: With the unmistakable voice of David Sylvian out front.
0: I second that emotion. Roddy?
1: Yeah?
0: Time is running out, but I'm sure we can squeeze in one more Motown cover in today's Pophead's Hour of Power.
1: I'm glad we can, Jane, because our final Motown cover is a beauty.
0: The song?
1: It's Martha and the Vandellas, Dancing in the Street.
0: Ah.
1: Recorded for Live Aid in 1985 by Mick Jagger and David Bowie.
0: Fantastic. Roddy Lee, Pophead's musicologist. Thanks for the memories.
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G'day, it's Richard here, and I really do hope you can join me for the next few hours. 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

And just to get the show up and running, we just heard from Bryan Adams, Out of the 90s with Summer of 69. Also out of the 80s, The Cruel Seat rolled through with Black Stick. And rounding out the first bracket from the 70s, The Angels flew in and said Night Comes Early. In the meantime, stick around. I've got Yoffa Yindi heading your way.

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Yoff the Yindi just got the bracket up and running from the 80s with Tribal Voice. Also, just a bit of Toad the Wet Sprocket popped in from the 90s with Crazy Life. And rounding out the bracket, also from the 80s, The Cars Drove In with Drive. Do stay with us here on Tamar FM 95.3. I've got All For One coming your way. I swear.

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All For One just got the bracket up and running from the 90s as they came in and said, I swear. Also, the Proclaimers dropped in from the 80s as they said, I'm on my way. And rounding out the bracket from the 70s, the Stray Cats straight in and said, Built For Speed. And get this next bracket underway. I've got Wendy Matthews coming your way.

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We just heard from Wendy Matthews out of the 90s with Short Note. Also, the Style Council popped in from the 80s as they came in and said, "You're the best thing," and rounding out the bracket from the 90s, The Cure popped in and said, "Just Like Heaven." In the meantime, let's keep the show up and rolling with Tom Petty.

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Find Yourself from Tom Petty, Out of the 70s with Zombie Zoo. Also, the Church Cruise Through from the 80s as they popped in and said Almost Without You. And rounding out the bracket from the 90s, the Whitlams came in with Blow Up the Pokies. In the meantime, let's keep the music up and moving with the Choir Boys.

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2: So we've already established the fact that things are going to be different in the future, babe. And you've reiterated the fact that you don't want to get into something that's just going to have to end later. Now I know our lives are changing and I've seen it coming for a while too, don't get me wrong.

We just heard from the Choir Boys, Out of the 80s with Boys Will Be Boys. Also, The Clash came in from the 70s with London Calling, and rounding out the bracket from the 90s, Thirsty Merc came in there with Someday, Someday. As always, do stay with us here on Tamar FM 95.3. I've got Mark Knopfler coming your way.

These tables are haunted by the ghosts of Las Vegas. Their chips were once mountains, but they came here to play. They could take me if they wanted.

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I'm passionate about Northern Tasmania and creating a better future for all Tasmanians, and I'd love to hear from you. You might see me at a community event in Beaconsfield or holding a listening post in Georgetown. 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

Tonight is here from Mark Knopfler out of the 2010s with Sounds of Nevada. Also, just a bit of John English popped in from the 70s as they said, Get Your Love Right. And at the bottom of the bracket from the 80s, Genesis dropped in and said, In Too Deep. In the meantime, let's keep things up and moving with Smokey.

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We just heard from Smokey out of the 70s with Living Next Door to Alice. Also just a bit of Level 42 popped in from the 90s with Lesson in Love. And rounding out the bracket from the 80s, go Anna crawled in and said Children of the Southern Land. As always, do stay with me. Certainly I've got plenty more heading your way. In the meantime, let's keep things up and rolling with Roachford.

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We just heard from Roachfoot out of the 90s, as they said, Only to Be With You. Also, just a bit of Hall & Oates popped in from the 70s with Rich Girl. And at the bottom of the bracket, from the 80s, Kiss drove through and said, Hard Luck Woman. In the meantime, Robert Palmer keeps the show up and flowing.

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We just heard from Robert Palmer out of the 70s with a bad case of loving you. Also, Kids in the Kitchen popped in from the 80s with Current Stand, and rounding out the bracket from the 90s, Jit of a Girlfriend came in and said, Without You. In the meantime, stick around. I've got Noise Works coming your way.

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We just heard from Noiseworks out of the 80s as they said Take Me Back. Also the Hoodoo Gurus popped in from the 90s with My Girl, and rounding out the bracket from the 70s, KC and the Sunshine Band came in and said Get Down Tonight. In the meantime, this next record will be closing down today's show.

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0: And closing down the show, out of the 90s, we just heard from Savage Garden with Break Me, Shake Me. Also, just a bit of Heart dropped in from the 70s with Barracuda, and rounding out the show from the 80s, Genghis Khan came in there with Moscow. Well, thanks very much for your company. As always, certainly do hope you've enjoyed today's show. Till next time, take care. 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

0: The writer of Psalm 119 lived in a day before streetlights and automobile headlights. To travel at night was risky, and a little lamp saved many a stumble. God's word is like that to us in the moral darkness of our day. We strive to provide this light of life at Georgetown Baptist Church.
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It is a very active chamber that follows with interest the development of Tasmania's north and northeast regions and has focused its membership with products, services and values which help them to improve their businesses. The Georgetown Chamber provides numerous services to its members, including business startup advice, advertising assistance, political lobbying and presentations by leading members of local industry and government. A full list of member benefits are detailed in the Georgetown Chamber of Commerce membership prospectus. The Georgetown Chamber of Commerce keeps local businesses connected by holding a variety of events, functions and promotions, including business breakfasts, networking functions with guest speakers, a Christmas shop local promotion and during winter, the annual Business Excellence Award. 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
0: Under my skin.
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1: I've tried so.
0: Something or other.
1: Something or other.
0: I've said to myself this affair.
1: I've said to myself this affair.
0: Darn it, what are those words?
1: Oh, darn it, what are those words?
0: I'm sorry, I lost it up. Let's start the thing over.
1: I'm sorry, I lost it up. Let's start the thing over.
0: No, let's take it again from the top.

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0: 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Come on, say have you near.
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0: In spite of a warning voice that comes in the night and repeats in my...
1: In spite of a warning voice that comes in the night and repeats in my...

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And it's a very good morning, everyone. Certainly nice to have your company on this Wednesday, the 5th day of August. G'day, it's Richard here, and I really do hope you can join me for the morning show. So sit back, relax, and enjoy the show. And as per usual, a quick look at the weather for the rest of today, and a quote, and this gets the morning show underway. If you're happily making away, Edwards, Launceston, sunny and 15 degrees. For Burnie, sunny 15. Over at Devonport, sunny 14 degrees. Over at beautiful St Helens, a shower or two and 15. Down south in the capital Hobart, sunny 15. And if you're happily making away, over towards Strawn, possible showers and 12. So certainly a mixed bag of weather around the state this Wednesday. So please, if you are out and about, and you happen to find those showers, as always, pop those headlights on and please make sure you do drive to the conditions. As always, do stay with me. Certainly, I've got plenty more heading your way. In the meantime, here we're sitting about 7:57. And just before I get our first bracket of tracks up and rolling along, as always, I have got a little quote sitting right here in front of me. And as always, just something you have that little bit of a think about. And this one simply reads, remember to be the best version of you. In the meantime, let's get the morning show up and rolling with Leonard Skinner. 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

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As always, do stay with me here on The Morning Show. Certainly, I've got plenty more heading your way. In the meantime, just to get the show up and running, we just heard from Leonard Skinner, Out of the 70s with Freebird. Also, did the Nicole Chisel, Cruise Through with Bow River. And rounding out the first breakup from the 80s, Prince came in and said, When Doves Cry. In the meantime, do stay with me. I've got 1927 coming your way. This is Tamar FM 95.3.

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0: Get on board with Tamar FM 95.3, your voice in the community. The time just quick goes out to 8:24 here this Wednesday morning. And we just heard from Tom Petty out of the 90s, Wildflowers. Also from the 70s, just a bit of Dr. Hook came in with Walk Right In. And he get the bracket up and running. 1927 dropped in and said, if I could. In the meantime, just before we keep the morning show up and rolling along, it is also time to go for a quick look around just to see what's happening about in our magnificent community. And just a reminder, we've got the Georgetown Neighbourhood House Market, and that is held on the second Saturday of the month down here at the Graham Fairless Centre. Kicks off at about 9 a.m, run through till about 1 p.m. If you need any more information, give them a call on 63123019. That's 63123019.
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We just heard from Queen out of the 90s with The Show Must Go On. Also from the 80s, just a bit of Samantha Fox came in and said, I only want to be with you. And to get the bracket up and running, Roxy Music got us underway with Jealous Guy. In the meantime, just before we keep the tracks up and rolling along, as always, I have got another little quote sitting right here in front of me. And as always, just something, you have that little bit of a thing about while you have that cup of tea, cup of coffee, or whatever you may be doing. It is some tip periods. Remember, a positive mind plus positive vibes equals a positive life. In the meantime, let's get the morning show back and moving with Lone Star. 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

0: Are you looking to launch or change your career? Keen Partners has your back. Whether you're excited to work, eager for training, or just want a job that feels meaningful, we're here for you. Keen is all about helping you grow with genuine, rewarding employment. 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
2: Got a shoebox full of receipts. 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

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The time just clicked, exactly 8:52, and we just heard from Richard Clapton out of the 70s with Girls on the Avenue. Also, just a bit of Chaka Khan came in right in the 80s as they said, I'm Every Woman, and you get the bracket up and running out of the 2000s. Lone Star came in with Saturday Night. As always, do stay with me here on the morning show. Certainly, I've got plenty more heading your way. In the meantime, just before we do keep the show up and moving along, it is also time to go for a quick look around just to see what's happening weather-wise for the rest of today. If you're happy to make your way over towards Launceston, plenty of sunshine, 15 degrees. Over at Burnie, sunny and 15. Over at Devonport, sunny, 14 degrees. Over at beautiful St Helens, a shower or two, 15. Down south in the capital Hobart, sunny, 15. And if you're happy to make your way over towards Strawn, possible showers and 12. So certainly a mixed bag of weather around the state today. So please, once again, if you are out and about and you happen to find those showers, as always, pop those headlights on and please make sure you do drive to the conditions. In the meantime, let's get things back and rolling with Jerry Rafferty. 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

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We just heard from Bryan Adams out of the 90s with Heaven. Also, just a bit of George Michael rolled through from the 80s with Careless Whisper. And to get the bracket up and running, Jerry Rafferty got us underway from the 70s with Baker Street. In the meantime, just before you get the morning show up and rolling along, as always, I have got another little quote sitting right here in front of me. And as always, just something you have that little bit of a thing about. And this one's tip to reach. Remember, you become what you practice. In the meantime, do stay with me. I've got Florence and the Machine coming your way. You're on the move with Tamar FM 95.3.

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Jump on board with Tamar FM 95.3. We just heard from Taylor Swift out of the 2010s with our song. Also, the Mixers came in from the 70s as they rolled in and said in the summertime, and you get the bracket up and running from the 2000s. Florence and the Machine came in and said, Never Let Me Go. In the meantime, do stay with me. I've got just a bit of madness coming your way. You're on the move with Tamar FM 95.3.

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0: 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The time just clicked down to 9:33 here this Wednesday morning. A wheelie sir from Savage Garden out of the 90s as they came in and said To the Moon and Back, also from the 70s. Dietmar Harpo came in there with Movie Star, and to get the bracket up and running from the 80s, Madness came in with Baggy Trousers. In the meantime, just before we keep the show up and moving along, it is also time to go for a quick look around just to see what's happening about in our magnificent community. And just a reminder that we've got the Cornerstone Christian Church, and they have Cuppa Connect every Friday. 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If you need any more information, give them a call on 0417 296 796. 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

Tom on board with Tamar FM 95.3. We just heard From the Knack, Out of the 80s with My Sharona. Also did the bit of John Stewart, dropped in from the 70s with Gold, and rounding out the bracket, Keith Urban came in there and said The Hard Way. As always, do stay with me. Certainly I've got plenty more heading your way. In the meantime, just before we do get Derek, do get our next bracket of tracks up and moving along. As always, I have got another little quote sitting right here in front of me. And as always, just something, if you have that little bit of a thing about why you have that cup of tea, cup of coffee, or whatever you may be doing. And this one simply reads, remember to enjoy every moment. In the meantime, let's get the show back and moving with Ian Moss. This is Tamar FM 95.3.

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